0: retirement from international football.
1: Meanwhile, England and Mexico are facing each other in Mexico City in a match that was delayed due to weather. This is Triple J.

0: class myself as a bit of a cinephile.
1: Oh, really? Well, you're going to love this then.
0: In the zeitgeist of movies, I'm reading up articles about them after. I want all the details and to become a bit infatuated by film here and there.
1: I'm going to piss you the hell off, Tom. It's going to be a long week with Tom and Ruby.

so numb. I'm living proof of what's to come. Their voices talk a whole lot of none. I got a better chance to keep K, show me some. Alright, yeah.

Someone else just saying calling bullshit is a very Australian thing to do. We've still got heaps of messages as well coming through on that story we brought you earlier on Anthony Albanese, the Prime Minister, in a bit of hot water over comments he made on a podcast. Someone saying, look, Albo should have flipped the script and asked why there weren't any guys on offer, that person is suggesting. Okay, someone else saying, this is ridiculous. To say someone is attractive is not misogynistic. Someone else, he shouldn't have answered the question, but I don't think it was misogynistic. I hate that people try to pull this on politicians. It just feels like a distraction from all the issues we should be dealing with. And another person saying, Albo, honestly, answering about Kylie is probably the closest we'll get to a politician answering a question properly. So, yeah, a lot of mixed comments coming through there. That is all we've got time for on Hack for now. Tom and Ruby, going to be back with you for Drive. A bunch of First Nations artists they're going to be playing. But I will be back tomorrow. Drive will be with you after this.

0: neo jazz and R&B. Where have you been? Nobody knows me. Nobody. Like you do know. Don't miss Soul Control tonight from 9 on Triple J or whenever you like on the Triple J app.
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live. That's the way I never gave him any consolation when I'm on the track. I feel so amazing, I show all my skin till I'm fucking naked, every flowing limp. Bitch, please don't let me forget where I came from. If I really make it, no, I really do wanna give you everything I'm telling you. That's the platform, that's the platform, that's a mention in the mule.

0: One thing about Sephora, she's going to give us harmonies. That was some type of way. You're tuned into Soul Control. It's C and Tanya today.
1: Hi.
0: Very exciting for our NAIDOC special. We also had her mum before, Christine Arnoux. If you didn't know, now you do. Island Home. A classic. That was a video hits go-to back in the day.
1: Oh, yeah. I was like, what was the point of reference that I have for seeing that song for the first time? And I gather it was the Olympics. And her performing that at the Olympics is like, every time it comes up on my For You page, I have to like watch it the whole way through.
0: It's so good.
1: And it's funny because we started off the show with like Kathy Freeman from the same Olympics to kick off all of this.
0: A holistic approach, some might say.
1: Yeah, full circle, a couple of little dotted treats throughout the show, a couple of threads to pull on. You're listening to Soul Control with Tanya and C. It is so special to be able to hang out with you. We've got a selection of amazing snippets from like cultural moments that you'll be hearing a little bit as well. But very soon, we're going to have some tracks from Miles Now 2 and Dean Brady. They're going to request some fellow First Nations artists that they love and adore.

I remember Hottest 100 of 2012, I believe. This song was, I don't know, this is 2011. In around that time, all the dubstep was coming up and all the loud noises scared me. Of course, Skrillex, Scary Monsters and Nice Rides. And you're hearing it on Triple J Breakfast with Latifah T and Sam Lane.